0: What do you mean by my thing? I don't know what my thing is. I'm lost. 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I've always been lost. I mean, I'm doing something.
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0: 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As suas tardes são aqui na Clube FM, de segunda a sexta-feira, entre as 14 e as 17 horas. 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
1: 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I used to meet you down on Woods Creek Road. You did your hair up like you were famous.

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1: All you have to do is clap your hands. I know you can cope with it. We're all gonna cope with it. We're all pretty stoned too.

And I know it's subtle. It's a very different way of thinking, and allowed me to explore many choices in my life, and I continue. I'm a student.

but it also has freed me from the malaria of the success failure paradigm and allowed me to move forward with new choices in my life. And I continue, I'm a student. I am a student of understanding myself, my relationship to the world, and I continue to.